0: Every day, there's something happening in Moose Jaw and across the area. A school fundraiser that hits its goal, a big win on the court, or a neighbor doing something amazing. 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
2: Hi, I'm Jen Angus, the Executive Director of the Moose Jaw Transition House. 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

Zach Top, I Never Lie, and it's on Country 100 on the morning show, brought to you by Hawks Agro. We'll take a look at your forecast details for your Monday on the way right now, Stella Lefty. On a

It's Morgan Wallen and Don't We? And it's on Country 100 on the morning show brought to you by Hawks Agro with Jelly Roll. Now, here's Hands Up.

little Shania Twain to get you singing along on our Monday morning. It's No One Needs to Know, and it's on a Country 100 on your More Music Hour, brought to you by Tip Top Roofing. With Hardy now, here's favorite country song.

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High Valley. Grew up on that on Country 100. I'm Avery LeBlanc. Hopefully you're having a good afternoon. Coming up in November, it is the 14th annual Pause for Pledges Radiothon. We'll be breaking that down for you coming up in 6 minutes. First, it's Tennille Towns. We